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little bit haunting, this one, isn't it, eh? So it's the latest one from Prosper with Murder Beats. It sounds like someone's being murdered, actually.

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Confirmed by producer Luke, it's a grower.

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So long story short, Dex takes Dexter the Doberman, the acid house Doberman, out for a walk with another dog. He went AWOL. 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

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Saturday, we had our speedos on. Tomorrow, we're probably going to be wearing salopettes. 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That's going to be nice. And it's advertising a big weekender rave thing. 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

0: 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It's a cheeky little remix of Regulate. 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
1: If you know like I know. 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

morning, everyone. My thanks there to Sarah and Luke for the last 2 hours. Amazing as per normal. I eventually made it to the studio. What a journey in. Out to the Mixed Cloud listeners and watchers. Out to DJ Mr. L and the Nom. And a massive thank you to Centre Force's very own Kelly G for always sharing his show. Thank you, Kelly, as always.

0: West Australia.
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0: Eddie Minotti in Bali this week. Was in Pommyland last week and missed the show. Oh, you're going to have to get that on the rewind.

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Bring me back to the 90s though.

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Pulseradio.com. Go to the events, look it up. 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Very good morning, Rachel H. How you doing, Rachel?

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He's got the smoothest voice on the radio.

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I hopefully will be there, Jay. I was

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I think I'm at the bottom of the pecking order. I'm like the last resort.

Jackson, Chris Gerard, Adam Cole, Macca Backa, Big Dead 70, Keith Malley, Jojo Hoops, Dave Collett, Colin Johnson, Maxim Wheeler, Chris

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0: Welcome back, part two. Drummers of Dance, myself, Mark Sears, live to 5 a.m. MLNIC 1973. I definitely needed a drink after that one.
1: There are new forces in the world. The conflict between the generations. A powerful feeling that the American system is failing to deal with the real threats to life. The bomb.
0: I never got to say it in that first hour after the shouts. So thank you, Rewind Crew. I do appreciate it. I'm sorry if I missed anyone off the list. If you want to join the Rewind Crew, follow me on Facebook, Mark Sears, S-E-A-R-S, and let me know you listen to the show.

Jay and Teddon's got her tickets for Frequencies. Yeah, I do hope to be there. As I say, not sure I'll be playing, but you can see me on the dance floor. And we're yes, Jay, we can finally say hello.

from 1990, Indie and Apollo. Why did I even attempt to say the name of the song? Apollonia. Andrea's probably creasing up right now when she listens back. Anyway, Andrea, this is your track. Monique 1973, unfortunately I managed to give up smoking for roughly about 8 hours. Currently moving house, it's quite stressful. And knowing I was going back to the reef and I could get some more fags cheap, I decided now's not the time to give up smoking. I will try again though.

Condi says tune to this one. Big Bill says you're always in the reef. Whenever do you run out? That might be the reason why I keep going over there.

says giving up smoking is easy. He's did it loads of times. To be fair, I gave up for 18 years once via hypnosis. And then I got married again.

Are we ready, centrefolds? Jay knows me so well.

Another top, top tune. And Wazza says, good choice for a desert island track. And just out of interest to those locked in right now, if you could only listen to one track on a desert island for the rest of your life, what would that track be? Let me know, 07709 333 883.

amazing rhythm sound of Eden. That's a Tony Allpress. How you doing, brother? He says, at least you got work. He's got a

Disappears by Frankie Knuckles. Wazza says East Desert Island tune would be that fuck tune I made in the 80s.

would be the bootleg of this one. Always got to be original. Just like Centerforce 883, original and still the best. 37 years young.

I'm sure this will be in a lot of people's Desert Island track as well. Big Bill goes for Last Rhythm. Played that last week. What a banger. Legit Salsa Lisa. Oh, for the Elvis, this is a close second. West Ham side says, yeah, boy.

gotta say it, I think we could probably do a show, at least an hour of people's desert island tracks. Titan Perth, love that War of the Worlds. Getting best of both worlds there. Lush you the whole time you're there on the island.

Very good morning to Fraser McPhee. He's Strangling Me, Just a Feeling, Terrorize. Gonna go to the last game of the season, isn't it, Fraser?

Welcome to this one, Adventures of Stevie V. Dan Tedden says, Stevie V and the Dancing 89.

So it's coming up to that time of the show where I preview the two last track of the shows for you, so you know what you're voting on. But before I do that, I play last week's runner up, which will follow this one. Because some of you don't know your music. Not all of you, though. Some of you.

Centrefold's Can I Count On You? Those are your two choices. Let's close this hour off with this one.

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5 a.m. and you're currently voting on the last track of the show. Will you go for Fade, Solo Music, or I Know, New Atlantic? Lenny J from Deptford goes for Fade, and thank you for that message, much appreciated. James Head and tune to this one.

We're going to run you through today's lineup. Coming up after me, 5 to 7, Glenn C. Early morning breakfast show. Then 7 to 12, Peter P. Breakfast business. 12 to 2, Tony Nichols. Tuesday mashup. Then 2 to 4, Danielle Montana. 4 to 6, Wayne Soul Avengers, Love Train. 6 to 8, Godfathers of Garage. 8 to 10, Cash Only. And closing your Tuesday is always the Fat Controller. Right now, you're locked into myself, Mark Sears. I'll be taking you through to 5 a.m. today. Live.

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The show, we go for Fade solo music, Kimberly, the original version, up against New Atlantic and I Know. Very good morning to a good friend of mine, BR4. How you doing, brother? And he says traffic's all good for me today as I head off to work after the show. Thank you for that, matey. It certainly weren't getting here to the studio, that's for sure. I had to go through Blackwall Tunnel today.

Lisa Jane, thank you for that message. Much appreciated. Very good morning to JJ in Shrewsbury. Locked on as always. How you doing, matey? And he's going for Solo and Fade.

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Big up to Mr. Groove, big up to yourself, brother, and he goes for New Atlantic as well.

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Yeah, Jay and Nom both on Feel My Knees.

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Bade solo music on New Atlantic, I know.

What a tune. Index, Now You're Gone from 89. And I'll be gone after the next track. Keep it locked though, Glenn C. Up.

You all voted. This one won by a clear mile. Original version of Fade Solo Music. This one will close the show out today.

Time to say my goodbyes. Thank you everyone who downloaded last week's show, the Rewind Crew. When this week's show gets uploaded to Mixcloud, I will add a full track listing so you can see what tracks I play today. Oh, and I'll put that up on my Facebook, Mark Sears, S-E-A-R-S. Feel free to follow or friend request. Or if you're part of the Centerfolds DAB group, I will also post it up there. Keep it locked, everyone. Glenn C up next, taking you through to 7 a.m. I've been Mark Sears. This has been Drummers of Dance. And I'll see you next week as we go again Tuesdays, 2 to 5 a.m. All it leaves me to say is have a fantastic week. Bye for now.

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everyone in Centre Force. How are we doing? Happy Tuesday. Big up to the man, Mark Sears. He's back at the same time, same place next week. Have a good week, sir. Don't work too hard. 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

to Huggy in Perth, poolside in Crete. 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That's the HGV Bex. Same morning, all. Love that last tune. Yeah, Spooky by Agency.

Frankie boy. 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Yeah, that's my fault, actually. I looked down, I was like, actually, Master Tempo was turned off on that deck. No flies on you, mate.

Looks like the Dartford Tunnel has reopened. Thanks, Brian. Out to Gary from Rochester Roofing. Sunny days. Good morning. Out to the Skipsy. Good morning. And some cabbies saying Saturday 25 degrees in my garden. This morning, ice on my windscreen.

0: Neil White at 7, Peter P's Breakfast Business. And you've got Tony Nichols with his Tuesday mashup show from 12. The Queen of the Force, Danielle Montana from 2 p.m. Wayne Soul Avengers, Love Train from 4. Godfathers of Garage from 6 p.m. tonight. Cash Only from 8. And then a Fat Control of his old school show from 10. That's your lineup for today.
1: Yes, it makes me dance. It makes me dance.
0: Don't forget, don't blah, blah, blah. Put your teeth back in again. Don't forget, we've got Set the Force residencies, Marbella this year. La Sala by the Sea. Every 2 weeks, I think. Also got the Tenerife residency in Caluna Beach. That's every Thursday, 11 till 8 p.m. You got Runaway at Chelmsford Racecourse, May the 24th. You got Frequencies, the 18th of July. And you've got the Bug Jam Festival. That's the 25th of July.

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top of the morning to Nurse Sarah, loving this. Sticky Stick as well. Susan OC, loving this. I love this. DJ Ray, David Morales. Always my go-to track. Something I'm going through. It's played loud. Morning, Santa Force.

Hear me on the M1. Love the tunage. Thank you. Drive safe, mate. That's an AC Stew. Good morning. Good morning from Kings Lynn. That's Julian Ebbs. Back at you, mate. Good morning. Made Fan Man says, what a banger. That David Morales track. Indeed, sir. Certainly mighty fine in the sunshine. That's Chris Biscuits.

to the JJ crew at Margate Paul. Morning, guys. That's Sarah from Woking. So, morning, Glenn. Gym done, now off to work. Have a great day as well. Thank you. Leader Dark Destroyers locked down, locked on. Good morning. Same morning, Centre Force. Back at you, mate. Top of the morning to Stu in Wickford. Locked on, driving into work. Morning, mate. That's Joe and

like Team Spirit, JD Vader. Good morning to the Dundee Debs, the Tenor Ladies. How you doing, Debs? You've been on a journey, haven't you? Not that I'm stalking you. Been all over the place.

0: Brett in Leon C. Good morning, mate. Out to the Loveday brothers locked on.
1: Morning.
0: Out to Foggy, the old Kevin Corringham Essex boy. I'm gonna have to get some more fixer then. Debs is saying, can I say good morning to Kane?

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Yeah, I was definitely rooting for Leeds last night.

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Proper tune. And wouldn't that be telling? That was Jadine

shout going out to Susan OC. Music is slowing down my morning routine. Too much dancing around between jobs. Yeah, at least you're a bit warmer now. Out to the Lisa H. Good morning. Out to Cav, the Black Cabbie. Locked on. Out to Tony and Sunita K. Hop Shiguna's right there. Good morning.

Judy on Leon C. Currently sitting on a balcony on tour in Mijas, in the mountains, and you're playing a perfect tunage to watch the sun come up. Thank you. You're having a great time.

0: and Hammer Taylor. 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
0: Oh, that's right. 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

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Yeah, they have what I call Zoom time for about half an hour, and then they'll sleep for a couple of hours.

Surely can't be the only Centre Force DJ playing this. Surely not. It's too good. Sean Scanlan, stay beside me.

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Don't you never look. Then you got Tony Nichols, Daniel Montana, Wayne Soul Avengers, Godfathers of Garage, Cash Only, Back Controller.

been outside yet? No idea. Nice and toasty in my studio. That's orchestral scaffolding, boys. Good morning.

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And Kaluna Beach Residences in Tenerife.

music you make from home church. Out to Rich from Pompey, locked on from Tadley, saying tunes. Good morning.

Stay tuned on your wireless. Peter P's Breakfast Business. I'm back Saturday morning, usual time, 6 to 8. A bit of theme game and bangers at 7:15. A load of funky stuff. Till then, great Tuesday. Have a great

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0: 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What you doing?

Yes, yes, yes. A very good morning. Many thanks goes out to Clinton C. Catching back. As the man said on Saturday morning, nice and sunny this morning, driving through the forest and the countryside of Essex. Not as warm as Cyprus, huh? But you can't beat a bit of sunshine. Now to Rich Turner, happy birthday. 42 years young today. Have a great day, mate. Thank you. Back to George in St. Ives. Thank you, mate. Debbie and Kane, the happy gardeners. Matty B of Finland. How you doing, me old China? Me old penguin. Don't know why I did a turkey noise. I don't know. One tune in and the madness is starting. Julie B, good morning to you. Hope you're well. Marky boy locked in from the gym. Just having a little nose about. Matty B's it. DJ Sid Burrows, DJ Rumble, Rob Jack Daniels, Matty B and the Brampton crew. They're all DJs now, blimey. Watch me back there. Steeple Jackson. Windjammer Mike, how we doing this morning?

out of the power in a sunny and crisp London town this morning. Bruno the Doll from Liverpool, moving in and grooving. Morning to Stu in Wickford. Fitzy in Norfolk. Thank you, mate. Warren of Ascot. How are we doing? Ascot's powering. Your Tuesday mornings right here on the big one. Centrefors. Blackwall Hammers and all the crew. Team Jenko locked in. And Mike and Sarah, they're in Wotherham. Out to the handsome cabbie, Tracy G. Locked in. Marky Mark and Sharon, how we doing? Lee and Hornchurch, yes, thank you, mate. Out to the Mungo, locked in from Norfolk, high six, mate. Rich Hatchley's in from Tadley. Cab the Black Cabbie, Paddington Westside. Mr. Whitby, good morning to you, mate. Hey, Tony Cass, Anita. Lenny and Reese, out to Tina and Len from Huntingdon. Pat Novak, Kelly Notelli. Out to the Bogdan, locked in this morning. Alan the Raghetti Spaghetti, Daisy in Hornchurch. But where is George from? St. Ives, Cornwall or Cambridgeshire? It's actually Cornwall. But I don't know why you're being so nosy for, eh? Mad Mark, thank you. Another shout out for Richie Turner. Happy birthday from Mark. Neil Harding's in. How we doing, mate? Hope you're well. Jay Daniels, top of the morning. Stick the Greenkeeper. Thank you, mate. Lewis of Cambridge.

0: some real soul for the first bit. We'll see how we go this morning. Nothing planned, just winging it as always. Out to Leono at Celtic Manor.
1: Now my heart, is it true love that you feel for me?
0: Mickey Ivers, 49 today. Happy birthday.

on the way to Cromer. Enjoy. Billy the Builder, how we doing, mate? Mark C, back in Sunny Rhodes. Going back for the dog in 10 days. DJ Billy Boy, how we doing, mate? In a freezing warm Abbey. Tina in Huntingdon. Yes, indeed, that was her 70s, wasn't it? Talking of 70s, 70s v 80s. Today's request machine at 10 o'clock.

Wally the Bricky in Flamsey this morning. Gina G. Top of the morning to you. Catlamara to Little Leg. Shout out to Daisy in Hornchurch. They go to Cornwall. And she was wondering what sent her. You're just being nosy, Daisy. Come on. Admit it. That's a Robin Andover. Out to the guys who are amazing this morning. Paul, the original. Paul, the other one, mate. Out to Mick the Brick, Milo the Cat. Locked in, locked on. Johnny Mac of Basingstoke. Looking forward to today's show. Thank you, mate. He's on the way to Bramley. Is that where the apples are from? Shout to the Smoky Builder. Ellen Q10, Mr. Curtis. Vera and

bit of crossover, soul, Northern Soul there, Bill Harris into this. One of the finest vocalists ever to sing into a mic, the great, the late Lou Rolls.

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Ken throwing in a couple of 60s ones. Skipman T locked in, enjoying the sun. Two-stroke mic. 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

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Thank you, mate. 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

Social Scaffolders. 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Yes, he's in St. Ives. Out to Daisy and Allchurch. He's invited you to come and see him.

0: in as well. Classics for you this hour. We go from Lou Rolls to Linda Clifford.
1: Peter P's Breakfast Business.

0: to Daisy and Hornchurch. She's down to see you in 2 weeks, George.
1: No, don't start that over.
0: Good luck to Tiana and Scarlett, sitting RE and biology exams today. Best of luck. Just do your best. That's all you can do. Patrick in Liverpool. Big Lee of Coventry locked in. Stuck on the M1. Out to the Spandex King on the way to Birmingham for a Spandex convention. Lovely pickup, mate. West Ham Baz, Eastbourne Dawn, Jackie and Doris said.

the old Salmon. 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The Ben Fleet body rocker locks it. 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Not played this for ages. Out to the Peaches, I'll give you a shout later on. Out to the Razzler Dazzler, locked in at Chelmsford. Don in Battersea. And we can't have a classic hour without a bit of a Sound of Philadelphia, Mr. Billy Paul. It's all about the family.

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The Disco Queen. 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Cockney Pete of Paphos. 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Could have met up for a Keo or two, innit? Very good morning to Claire Bear.

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They didn't have any of them. That's only Switzerland. Out of Wilksy, Scaffs working in Lambeth.

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Yes. Oh, we just done that one. That's a George in St. Ives. He's getting all excited that Daisy from Hornchurch is coming.

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Cockney Pete from Paphos, yes, mate. Always stay in Jeriscapu region. You must know where that is. Out to the Dundee Debs. 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I know you found the Dundee Cat.

0: little bit of Northern Soul as well. It does put a spring in your step. Terry Callier, yeah. Ordinary Joe. Which the original version is a, like a jazz version, the original of that, and that's a different version of it, but I love that. Nice and bouncy on your Tuesday morning here on the Big One, Centrefolds in the Sunshine.
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1: Don't you know what time it is?
2: Well, I want to.
1: I have to get up in the morning and go to work. Call me back tomorrow night.
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0: Russian Disco Danji, Mika Pongchurch, how we doing?
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0: 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Of

0: Richie Dugmore, up and at it this morning, bright and early, hugging in Burr. I feel like I'm locked in Crete. No slow plows there, no. Definitely not, mate.
1: No big man in no way. 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
0: That's a Cockney Pete, no worries, mate.
2: I could think of a few things.
0: West Ham then, Seven Oaks Hammers.

Great memories at Caser with Billy Paul from Patrick in Liverpool. Yes, mate. Shout to Martin Elaine Bell. Big Fred locks it. The other way from the Isle of Wight to Liverpool. Oh, that's a track and a half, mate. Paul Lewis, how we doing, mate? Hope you're well. That's all the crew down at Tipple's Wine Bar, Collier Road. We'll try and get down and see you soon, mate. We're so busy. That's a Katrina in Wales, setting up a barbecue this weekend. Robin Jake, Big Tarmac has locked in. QPR Bradley Westside. Out to the 605, I don't think so, no. Dave Picard, BLC duties in Manchester.

shout to Lisa C, Manchester Crew. Stuart Brown trucking around Derby this morning. Wellington and Dave locks in a sunny but cold Harrow. The Dundee cabbie is now a dinner lady, according to Marky Boy. PBR Dave on the morning walk. Lau and Mel, birthday shout to Mel for yesterday. 24 again. Glasswork Boys, Samson, Uncle.

España. Bonjour to you. The Tower of Power. It really doesn't matter, you know. That's the sausage of Salchicha. Locked in out all the staff at the captain's table. Mark and Navina. On the way to an H&S call.

Tina, and then we'll have to get you some centerfold stickers with that. Oh, that's not from Tina, are they? That's from George, his and hers mobility scooters. Blimey. Tina and Len, shout out to Lenny and Reese. Locks in, locks on. Big H, Woking Massive. Shout to QPR Chris, shout to Nick the Badger. How we doing, mate? The accountant locks it, letting everyone know that he's back. He wasn't missed, mate. That's a Grace Allen, Cabbage Patch Kid of Lincolnshire. Locks in with the boy Blake.

chances there, a little bit of a footsteps on your Tuesday morning. Out to Catherine Allen, locked in. Out to Martin and Kath, the Exton crew. How we doing?

chat to Louis of Sweden feeling the cold this morning. We need some love, whole 90s house crew. On the way to Wembley, of course. Yes, they done well last night. We're going to squeeze one more in. We're almost at 8 o'clock already. Finish with a bit of a classic Luther, why not? Up to the ads on this one. We're back on the other side. Hold tight. On your shatters. Loads stacking up this morning. We will get to you. Big Dim Ron locked in Dimchurch. Joe Bananas on the school bus out to all the dinner ladies this morning. Paul and the Foxes crew, Margate, locked in. That's a Grum waiting for his flight home. Barcelona to Edinburgh.

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8: Yes, welcome back to the other side of your Breakfast Business. Tuesday Breakfast Business. We roll till midday on the big one, Centre Force. So, second hour underway. We'll see where we go. We kick off a bit of the late, great Frankie Beverly and Maze. Can hear the snap, crackle and pop on this one. Out to the dancing decorators locked in. having a sausage and egg sandwich. Good to know, mate. Kev the Kebab, how is it? Chat to Gus. Yes, mate. Out to Gus.

a loft in a Hutton, Essex size. Sarah C, how we doing? Mick from Hornchurch. Last Friday of the month, mate, 29. Happy birthday to Kay, working away in sunny Colwyn Bay. Work

0: birthday to Sean Deacon, S. Deacon Plasterers. Not on your Nelly locked in with Lance this morning. Morning shouts to the lucky Heather, Paul in Wellham Green. That's a J-Boy this morning. How we doing? Deep Fried Div. Hope you're well, mate. Stevie Ravenwell, Farm Tires crew. The Wonky Donkey. Why does he have to stop at zebra crossings for people crossing on bikes and scooters? I don't know, mate. Kieran the Rice Man, the Palace legend, is locked in this morning. Julie B says, why not indeed? The Brentwood Gang, Stevie Bricks and the crew, locked in. Shouts to Eltel Arthur, the Epsom Massive. Gab Peps locks in with his cap. Angry Terry Wakeham, the Big Earners, all locked in.
1: I'd like to hear some song I want everybody to listen to. It's talking about love and it's talking about heat.
0: To the Gernard Head crew, the Pirates. That's in the Isle of Wight, isn't it?

out to the Dundee Disco Cabbie. Honorary member of the Dinner Ladies, I am, mate. Out to Henry Starr today. The Crank of Tunbridge in. Barking Steve, Eastside, three peas in a pot. Lee Lemerick, Fab Scooter Club, locked in with Doug. Still fishing in France. Surely you caught something by now, mate. Nipper Pants, yes, mate. Calamera. Gary and Nina, the Apex crew.

Toxic. Looking forward to the 70s V80s request machine at 10. I am as well. Out of the double TC coming from the Secret Squirrel. Lexus Dave locked in. Shout to Tasty Tell, Hainal Body Shop crew. I could do with a new body, might come and see you, mate. Big shout to the ABH crew, Alan J, William Lewis, stripping the roof today. West Ham Neds, yes, Sunshine Tunes, sounds of the summer. Right here for the Centre Fox.

Selborne. Alan the Dent Man. In a very cold Donny this morning. Sarah S. Liverpool. Bob the Plumber locked in. Marky B as well. In Paphos.

my memory these days. I can remember what I played 30 years ago at 6:04 p.m. in the Regency Suite, but I can't remember what I played 10 minutes ago.

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Chrissy the bike. Disco's M25 is much better with centrefold. Yes, indeed. Other roads are available. Dobbo and Jeff. The weakest link locked in. Paul of the 6.

Is it vision on? Is what vision on? Mark Gooding locked in. The Sutton Housing Crew. Big up Ross. Mark Mason, Stuart of Kings Lynn. Rico.

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He's got Rice Krispies. He can hear the snap, crackle and pop. Yes, indeed. Some of these tunes we do lift straight from the vinyl. Nat the Painter locked in Earlsville. Out to Forgetful Rich, who's forgot his name. 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

Fraser and Max running the job in Cobham. Paul Bartley's locked in. How we doing, mate? Ben Kieran doing a good job. Keep it up, says Spencer. Might be time for a pay rise, mate. That's Lindsay. Hoy, Chrissy. Arr. Selena locks in Spain. All good, thank you. Hope you're well. Massive shout to Big Lee and the dog working hard, enjoying the sunshine. Shout to Diddy Dave with his tinfoil hat on.

resident German locks it. Silver Surfer, how we doing? Ray James, Dean in Portsmouth. Cabby with the K, how are we, mate? GB Electrical Boys are in. G and Ree from Hemel. Living the dream in Hemel. Blimey. That's to Andy the Printer from Sunny in Mallorca. Dean the Cooner locked in. Big up Tom the Bucket Man, who's got no buckets. Here we go. Got a B&M. Buy one, get two free there. John and Mel, the Surrey crew. Boxmore Tom, good morning to you. Can hardly walk today. Paulie's groin at paddle last night. Oh dear. Paul the Bricky, how we doing? Little Dave as well. Hopefully you got your shorts on, mate, whatever that means. Stuart of Wheatbridge. Looking forward to a Benidorm Soul Weekender this weekend. Enjoy, mate. That's

working even harder. Looping Star Appreciation Society, good morning to you. Out to Momo. Shout to Jack Hardwell. Momo sending love to you. Fingers crossed for the bingo later. Cracker the painter.

Tel Aviv Dazza. Locked in. That's a Kia, you can ask him, mate. Add to Mark. D&M Brickwork. Marky Kendall, how we doing, sir? That's a George, stage 11 to 12, said, can he have

There you go, Sound of Collage, Romeo, Where's Juliet? Don't really know. Up on the balcony last time I said. Into this, Renee and Angela. 8.53. We'll squeeze two more in towards nine. To Ramo.

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0: 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Peter P's Breakfast.

Yes, yes, yes. Welcome back to the other side. As we like to say, how we doing? 9:07 and 37 seconds on your Tuesday morning. It's sunny out, but a bit nippy still. Summer is trying to, it's trying to get here, isn't it? Morning to Rachel H, chat to Kelly and Giles. Big shout to the White Watch of Harlow locked in. Double corner once again, the roster crew, east side. Out to the Can Do Massive, Daniel Holiday, Canvey Island, high six, mate. And we take up a little touch this hour. Call 10 o'clock today, Request Machine, 70s versus 80s. Looking forward to that.

get a man uphill from Cornish Steve. Have a Cornish pasty, mate. Scout Scott, listening while having a walk in sunny Tenerife. Enjoy, mate. Don't forget, if you are out there Thursday, Kaluna Beach Club, Centre Force Live. That goes from 11 a.m. right through to 8 p.m., I'll be there.

what would I choose to photograph? Definitely not a cheesecake, lad. That's a little cat of Luton. Who's actually in Brighton. Marky boy Brocky, Pat the Hat, Orbital Jenny, the Watford Massive, all locked in this morning. Good morning to you.

Says Cheryl, save him some cheesecake. 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Just send you a photo of it, mate. Harry the Spreadlock's in. Thank you, mate. Darford Dan as well. Morning to Marcello. Morning to you. Donkey of Guildford. Will she say cheesecake when she's ready to take the picture? That's actually quite funny from you, mate.

Shout to the E1 boys playing for Best United tonight in the cup final. Best of luck. Steve the Painter's in, running up the ladder. After taking his man uphill from Cornish Steve. Asking for a traditional Cornish pasty, mate. And to Nick the Iceman. Thank you, mate. Pearly Pete. Freddie Boy in Yateley. And to Tracy

in Reading. Locked in all day. Eric and Dexter, the Disco Dogs. Simon B. Thank you, mate. Little Dave. He's going to do a calendar for James Cook next year if there's enough interest.

Shout to Mikey, out to Tony C, getting ready for sparring tonight at karate. Boy, it takes you all day to get ready, does it? Out to James Cook. He said, a little Dave 2027 calendar of all things, little Dave, would be a thing of beauty. He said he'll buy 100 copies if you do it. Nick the Badger locked in. Shout to Lee the Dinosaur Drummond. How we doing, mate? How's the dinosauring going? Out to Marbella Mob, Spencer and the crew locked in. Out to Darren, Pat, Norman, Grouting and Paul in Castilicar, Spain. Listen to Centre Falls. Bonjour to you. That's a J-Boy.

Sean on the Roof. Happy 59th birthday. Love you loads from Trish. That's a Joe Fluffy getting bolder every day.

out to the Multicolours crew, out to Tony Taxi, how we doing? R.I.P. Tony Cize, rest in peace. R.I.P. Darren Philcox as well, passing away yesterday.

to Julie Leon C, listening in a sunny Mijas this morning. Buongiorno to you. Lisa H locks in on her third bucket of Dixie chicken, no doubt. And to the Cats decorators. Morning to Oliver, tuned in at Target Zero. Loving the tunes out to you, mate. Hope you're well. Morning to our mixed club.

around, we'll squeeze one, maybe two more in. We head towards 10 o'clock, today's request machine. 70s versus the 80s. Some great tunes by you lot, it's all in the request machine. We hit that button just after the ads at 10, 1 hour of your music coming up.

if you did manage to get your request in this week, never mind, we do it again next week. Come up next hour, 70s v 80s. And it might come out 170s, 180s, or it might not, actually. Totally random, of course, so fingers crossed.

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Yep, welcome back to the other side. The first one out, 70s, 1979, unbelievable. Karen Lee, Queen of the Roast, and Posh Ange requesting this. City

0: out, shout out to Paul the original. 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
1: This generation rules the nation.
0: First two on the reggae vibe today. And Karen Lee requesting this as well. Musical Youth.

So we kicked off 70s into 80s with Musical You. Passing the Duchy on the left-hand side. We're not going to talk about food either. We'll try not to. So what is your favourite, the 70s or the 80s? What do you reckon? Right, we go back to 70s with a bit of Barry White.

be doing this morning. Keith the guest. Locks in, locked up. Rolling with your request machine. We take up to 11 with this. Up at 11, the power hour. Matt of the Stains, massive, locked in. Neil and Sonia in Seaview in the Isle of Wight. Lovely, enjoy. Daniel Holiday can be on.

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Great music in the 70s, but the 80s is the favourite, and the 90s coming from Big G. I won't ask it about the 90s, mate. Come on. Scorchio in Orpington, Barney Rubble, causing trouble.

chart. 70s for him. It's the decade he was born. Yeah, all right, mate. More like the 50s. Come on. Remember that I know ya. Happy birthday, Speedo Steve. Love from Chrissy Crumpet. Stevie.

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Yes, mate, I actually remember something about that. Favours of 70s for Tina in Huntingdon. Scotty B, love the 70s. Who wouldn't? Someone who doesn't love them, I suppose. To Abby, locked in Israel. Hope you're well, mate. Canada Rob, the 80s win. Canada Rob, the best PA in the world. Thanks for sending over the list.

you go for Adam, the Isle of Wight over 60s. I just realised the other week that he was 60 a couple of years ago, so it's over 60s, not over 50s. So that's 1979, Phyllis Hyman, You Know How to Love Me. Next one, an 80s classic. Leave the Dark Destroyer with a bit of a Depeche Mode, who were from Basildon, believe it or not.

Sunny Cypress locked in. How we do it? Clinton of Hemel. 180 Daz. 80s Finn. Martin the West Stand Painter. How we do it? Tony from Walton. Remember singing this in Prague before the

Going from 80s back into 70s. He's working out all right at the moment. 83, 70s. It's one than the other. Don't know if it'll last like that, though. I think we actually had more 70s requests than 80s. As we move into this disco classic, I remember this at school, Mr. Edwin Starr.

There we go, 70s back to 80s. Shoe in Wickford requesting. Bit of MJ, wanna be starting something there? All right then, come on in. 1982.

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Chat to Big Fred locks in. He loves the 80s, even though he was born in 71. Wayne in Chelmsford, 80s the best year for music. I think you mean years, mate, or do you just mean...

Spursy Stewart. It's so Spursy asking for a request. I mean, they're already done on Sunday and Monday. God, yeah. Tony from Walton, how are we doing? 70s for you. He's had space hoppers and Evel Knievel. It's the winner for Francis. You and Archie. Yes, we were born. Speak for yourself, mate.

Dino said it was 70s, but the 80s started getting to the rave scene for him. 80s of Simon of Leytonstone. Mountie Knots counting. We're not talking about years, we're talking about decades of music. Not when you were born.

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Thank you. 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Cockney Pete, 80s for him. He said it. 80s, all right, mate. Thank you, mate. Winnie in Cheam, 80s for him. He's from Cheam, so he said, the 80s for me. Spursy Stew once again.

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That's a shoe, you're welcome, mate. 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

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Out to the Billy Ricky Nut Nuts, happy birthday. Big Nose Codfoot, 70s for this.

0: So that's, I'll tell you what, that has gone so quick today, has it not? So for me, the 70s has edged it there, I think. We're going to finish off with an 80s classic. We'll take out to the ad break. The other side is the Power Hour, of course.
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2: Yep, welcome back to the other side. We hit the power hour where we take the beats up as we head towards your Tuesday midday, towards your Tuesday afternoon. That's a Dobbo locked in. 70s for him. Can tell by the shirt you're wearing there, mate. Out to Bailey. Loving a bit of sausage this morning, good for it. Alison, thanks for a lovely weekend in Hastings with our beautiful granddaughter coming from Paul.

Matty B in Finland. He just likes good music, don't care what you. Pingu Crew, Wicked Request Hour, thank you. What a tune to end on, yes indeed. Rachel H, Together in Electric Dreams. Natalie T, that is her mum's favourite, a funeral song. Out to Kelly from Chesham, thank you.

Yeah. To the Centrefold family, chosen very well. They choose one every week, but 70s and 80s, come on, you can't go wrong, can you? Not really, we might do it again every week. Joanne and Julie dipping that hip. That's a big Fred. Loves a bit of Bee Gees. Stick it in your lemon dip. Come on, son. That's a Gar for Pete the S crew. Out to Lisa P, the wife. Loving the request from this morning. Out to Steve of Amor. Remember when I used to deliver bottles of fizzy drink to your house? No, mate. I wasn't around in the 40s.

out to Tony Tennis and the crew, out to April and the girls, all the Robins, Pie and Mash in Essex and East London. Hope you're all well. Scotty and the Cool Flow crew, how we doing? Out to the Pedders, locked in St John's Wood. Out to B Sands, John. Mickey Blue Eyes, Julie C, sunning it up in Lanzarote. If we weren't asking about the 90s, it was just the 70s, the 80s. That was last hour, thank you. That's a Tony C. Little Ray was born in 72.

Hours Show. Shout out to Ricky, out to DJ Philby, how we doing, mate? Out to Andy, DJ Lewisham, locked in Poolside in Arona, Tenerife, how we doing, mate?

Darren in Highbury, north side of town. How is that? That's a Tenerife, Dave. Not yet. We'll find out. That's a Selena. Thank you. Oh, that'd be 70s for me. West Ham, Ned locks it. Shout to Gray's Athletic Crew. How we doing?

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Lee B locked in from Southwater. How we doing, mate?

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Dave the Ray. Kerry loving her wine, listening with Ryan on her second bottle of Malbec already. Mickey Blue Eyes, 80s friend.

Abby to Cabby, out to the Tregarthen crew, off to Tregarthen, wherever that might be. Shout to Sam, Ottium Construction on his knees. Never mind. The Knots Fish locked in. Jamie the Mank. Out to the Funk Soul brother, Mr. G. Steve at VersaLift. Out to Paul locked in. How we doing, Daniel Holiday? Patrick in Liverpool. Thank you, mate. Out to Colin Homeglaze, Lipmote, Homeglaze crew, Gravel Lane. How we doing?

Love by Selena. And Tina in Huntington as well. Sandra in Guernsey, back in off to IB for tomorrow. And to the rest of the dinner ladies.

0: John the Whisperer, Big Phil, Winklefield Crew, Bogdan,
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0: John and Emma Lane, Turf in Monk's Garden, Tilly for the tea. Sure, make sure it's green side up, yeah? Chat to Momo, Paul the original.

out to Mike Craner. Happy 60th birthday. Continuing the celebrations at Sun and Soul Cyprus in November. Yes, indeed. Shout out to sister, Trina and family as well. For a great time in Dublin even. That's from Mel C. Hope you're well, Mel. Last one from me today. We'll take you up to midday. Tony Nichols on the other side. Yeah.

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1: 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This is Centre Force.

This next one coming in is sound of our very own Soul Avengers. Track is old, It's All Right. Then big shouts out to John in Cork Island, Hemel J, Donna in Islington. Big shouts out to Bogdan. Also the Bramo crew, that's Linz and Tall Paul. Big shouts out to Liverpool Rich in Staines. Also Stewie P.

enjoying the tunes this afternoon. Also, shouts out to Kim. Big shouts out to Paul Keys and Charlie Boy. Big shouts out to Mabby, the London cabbie. Also, shouts out to Benny Boy, trucking in the Italian sunshine.

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0: 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This is Centre Force.
1: And from Chicago, we head over to Detroit in 1988 with this little beauty. First time playing it on my show, I've always held it back. Let's go. Huge shout going out to the Bramo crew and Linz and Tall Paul. Out to the Dartboard Corner, locked in this afternoon. Huge shout to Dover Lambeau.

going out to Arthur in Epsom, out to Rowley and Gaz over there in the famous, world famous Kirk Tavern in Nottingham. Huge shout to the Sausage Girl locked in and to Cockney Gav. Shout out to Adrina, he says she's hard at work. Out to Cy in Gravesend. Huge shout going out to Liverpool Rich in Staines. Out to Saltfish John locked in and to the Dollis Hill Dom. Good to see you here today, sir.

0: From the streets of East London, this is Centre Force.
1: Huge shout going out to Benny. Yeah, Detroit techno, absolutely love it. That's Benny and Becky. I'll be playing more of that in the weeks to come. Highly underrated, and I don't know why. It's absolutely slamming. Out to Terry and Abby in Basildon. Huge shout to Andrea in Stoke. Massive shout to Rick and Rhonda at Chelsea Flower Show. Oh, is that what caused all the traffic today? Huge birthday shout to the ladies in Iron Napa, Helen, Dee, Deb, Den, Jane, Den and Sarah. Have an amazing birthday celebration. Massive shout going out to Andy Cab enjoying the sun.

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1: Huge shout going out to Arigetti and to Strong Mike. Out to the SAP boys grafting away in Swindon. Shout out to Graham in the Farnborough. Out to Marky Boy, Brocky, the Hornet and Orbital Jenny. Huge shout going out to Nonski working hard. Out to Stu in Wickford, Pat Novak, Kelly.

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1: Two more from me, then we're going to move into the latest Soulful House releases with a couple of classics in there by Michael Watford for this week. So, 3 till 4 Soulful House.

Ian, good to see you here. Out to Michelle Ewan, the Five Lanzarote ladies, poolside, loving the tunes. Huge shout to Daniel Holiday on the Canvey Island. Out to Tori Tartar.

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0: You got to get them frequency tickets. 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

0: specifically for Centrefolds. Say that again. 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
1: He knows what he's doing then, the boy, doesn't he?
0: To the James Dean bassist, though, add to the Scotty Boy, locks in. Lee, the Dark Destroyer, add to the Ambulance, Chris.

0: Frequencies, you fancy it? 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That's even if you're on the lineup.
1: I'm not 18 yet.
0: Didn't stop you when you were 17, son.

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That's a Reese. Sending out to Sue in E16. That's a Lee Hamilton as well. That's a TJ. That's a the Wayne in Chelmsford as well. Leader Hammer. That's a Julian. Let's keep it rolling. Now he's bringing in this one. One of the newest additions to Centre Force.

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them legends. Gonna tell Nicky Guns and Luna. Locked in. Gonna tell Little Rick. Loving the vibes. Shagging out to Courtney Courtney. Going out to Nula and Claudio. Claudio Brewster. Hope I pronounced it right. Shout out to Nephew Reese as well.

Songs of Tomorrow, that special mix, Timberwall remix, love that. And Commitment, Craig David, Tira Savage before that.

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8: 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Lots to catch up on. It's been a couple of weeks since I've been on the airwaves.

Crew 88.3. This is Cash Only. 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

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Little wing rave. 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
1: Have I finally seen the light of a man called Mr. Right? 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
0: Let me tell you, this is so, so good.

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Regulars locked in tonight. Shouts to Elliot, Johnny P, Uncle Nut Nut, Trevin Surrey, Lisa C, Tim Davey, of course. When are we out next, son? Kelly G, and of course, Deb and Kane, the Happy Gardeners. Cab the Black Cabby. Who are we missing tonight?

Shouts to Alabella, of course. Simon and Gravesend, yes, yes. Keep it rolling, cap only my controlling. West Ham Psy. Keep it rolling, cap only I flow golden. This one in the background, keep it rolling. Capo Lee, Bullet 2. You know how much I love this tune? Tune's sick, trust me. Cannot wait to play it out. 23rd of May. Love Saves the Day Festival.

Them a talk, but them want to lift this man just after all. When we check it out, them brain it small. 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Don't play for bottom, I shop the dance hall. 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To if they sweet music, they want not for all. The people, them a beg me

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1: Oi oi, Saveloy.
0: Shout out to Gaz, who said he was sat on the fence and I couldn't decide between Eurovision or me. I'm slightly more cheesier, aren't I?

in after Hayden tonight with his customary rather posh good evening. Hope you're keeping well, mate. Billy 420 says the smoking room is in operation tonight.

coast of Australia. Locked in with Shane this morning. The good thing is, it's getting near that time where it's winter in Australia. And there's going to be days that they've got rain on week.

Stoke Poges is where they filmed Layer Cake. Stoke Park Club. But yeah, but where is Stoke Poges? What's the nearest town? I want to know if I'm right or if I'm wrong. Although, am I ever wrong?

Here's a little poser for you. Someone saying that, you know, I'm saying whether I'm right or wrong. They say a woman is always right and a man is always wrong. That if a

morning, FC. What's about 10 minutes ago? I'm about 10 minutes behind on the text line. I do apologise. Oh. Limber up, because we're going in. I don't want anyone sustaining any injuries tonight, because they haven't warmed up properly before they start kitchen raving. Generally, eat a couple of Haribo first, have a swig of Red Bull, crafty fag. Anyone listening in America, totally ignore.

is a village north of Slough. Says, I would say the posh side of Slough that would be Maidenhead, SL6 and Ascot. Ascot, now we're talking. And Windsor. So there are some posh bits around Slough. Okay, ladies, it's that time of night. Time to clear your throats and sing along. Top of your voices. I want all the neighbours complaining. 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

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Oh, Rose and a packet of Cheerios there, son. 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

0: I did say it was a party tonight, didn't I? 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
0: Yeah, always something going round inside my head.

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I want you all dancing tonight.

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Would you prefer to go there, Mrs. C?

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Hashtag Haribo crew. The man like Quiffy. Booker, Cash and Carry crew.

Simon and Alan the dog are saying the northeast of Corfu is the posh side, yeah. Kavos is down at the bottom end, so yeah, you can imagine what Kavos is like.

Shout out to Marky Newman, who says, also FC, I love a Dairy Lee triangle, but I prefer Haribos and Red Bulls. It's as if I've texted myself tonight, isn't it? Oh, just remind me, I have a cheeky Haribo. Gotta admit, I absolutely adore a Haribo. Star Mix are my favourite, but you know what?

shows now. Apparently, Monster Munch have changed in the past couple of weeks, and they're not like they used to be. I need to investigate this. I have heard Marks and Spencers have bought out their own Monster Munch. Oh, I do love a bit of M&S. You thought I was going to say S&M then, didn't you? Why like one when you can have both?

Marks and Spencers don't have an S&M section, because the amount of dyslexics there are in the world nowadays, I imagine a lot of people turning up getting it wrong. Hello, can you tell me where the leather department is, please?

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1: While we're talking about suspensors, you've got to try their cheddar cheese and Marmite

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0: Jason the Gooner says, can you enlighten the audience what S&M means? Well, if M&S is Marks and Spencer's, S&M is Spencer's and Mark.
1: Let the bass kick.

0: just noticed the time. 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And I've got to say, it's inside the last 10 minutes. So it's gone last orders at the bar. And it can only mean that it's time for you know what.
1: It's that time of night. Dim down the lights. Kleenex at the ready. It's time for tonight's happy ending.

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Yeah. Just getting everything sorted out. Big respect going out to everybody listening. Respect going out to the Fat Controller for the last 2 hours. Right now we're gonna go for an hour of my vinyl set, and then you're gonna have the pleasure of Techno Brat from Canada giving you some new vibes on vinyl. Big respect out to everybody listening in. Let's do this. Centerforce Radio, live from LONDON.

0: to you in a bit. I just want you, is there anyone you want to say hello to?
1: To my love back home. Hey, okay. DC Land, what's up?
0: Okay, respect. And what about all the Centre Force crew?
1: Ah, yeah, the Centre Force crew.
0: Yeah.
1: 88.3.
0: Yeah.
1: London, England, UK.
0: You know that?
1: Yeah, man.
0: You got to show some respect, innit?
1: Massive respect.
0: L-O-N-D-O-N, respect, yeah, brother.
1: Yeah, man.

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